Romans chapter 8 and verse 18 says, "For I reckon that the sufferings of this present time are not worthy to be compared with the glory which shall

I like this rendition of Jehovah. You are the Most High. I really like this rendition. I don't know, but I say giving me this a brothel style. Not the one here, the praises though. Alright, so I have some messages coming in. But before I read the message, obviously I have to go back and remind you of the question that I asked.

0: one's very simple. Which one is more difficult for you? Trusting God's timing or understanding God's plan? Trusting God's timing or understanding God's plan? Which one is more difficult for you? Send your messages via WhatsApp or SMS to 0246 807 545. Which one is more difficult for you?
1: And he will answer, oh Jehovah.
0: Understanding God's timing,
1: Jehovah.
0: Or understanding God's plan, you know, trusting God's timing. So irade adima bo hom payesa ache ba mijidi so de beba. So I trust God's timing and I say believing in his plan for you. Which one is more difficult for you? Send your messages via WhatsApp or SMS to 0246 807 545. So I have a message coming in from KB Asensu from Dumanafo. Good morning, Lady Pastor of Christ. Hey, shy like this. Understanding more God's plan is more difficult. Greetings to my City Star Montessori teachers and my co-tenants. Hey, wow, watch your co-tenants. And I like that. Hello, good morning. My name is Emmanuel from Asafo, and I will say trusting God's timing. Sometimes you might even give up. Emmanuel from Asafo, I understand this part very well. Sometimes you might even give up, especially when God's time is not your time and pampa is this. Aha. You think God has forsaken you.

good morning, Lady Pastor. My name is Rachel from Amekum, and I must say, trusting God's timing is more difficult. Because sometimes you might think God has forsaken you. You might think nothing is working in your life anymore. So I think that one is more difficult as compared to understanding God's plan for your life. Rachel, you have a point.

the question this morning is very, very simple. Which one is more difficult for you? Yes. Trusting God's timing or understanding God's plan? I'm okay. I trust God will do. Yes, he said, this is God's plan. I agree. I'm okay with it. I will go with the flow. Which one is more difficult?

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Send everything via SMS, okay? I'm still having a problem with my WhatsApp.

The pastor, this I think understanding God's plan is more difficult. Oh, bruh, you didn't add your name and your location. Okay, so our brother or sister who sent the message is saying that he or she thinks that, you know, understanding God's plan is more difficult as compared to understanding or trusting God's timing. Your messages via WhatsApp or SMS to 0246807545. Okay, I have another message coming in. Hello, good morning. My name is Kobina from Mampontine, and I must say trusting God's timing is more difficult, way difficult, and the most difficult. Hey. Which is my head in all angles. Thank you, Kobina from Mampontine.

good morning. I'm Doctor listening to you live from Atonsu, Kuwait. Good morning, Lady Pastor. Good morning to you too, Doctor. You also do all.

Hello, good morning. My name is Enima from Atonsu Esereso, and I must say, trusting God's timing. If you don't have patience, something will happen to you. Enima, so only I'm with Reman and I'm with him. Trusting God's timing is difficult. That one was coming from Enima from Atonsu Esereso.

good morning, Lady Pastor. I must say that understanding God's plan is very difficult. All those saying and trusting God's timing don't know what they are saying. Because understanding His plan is very difficult. Sometimes you think that God is working against you. Sometimes you think God is working against you. Wonderful. Wow. And that message was coming from somewhere from a

0: travel from Asia. Also, one show you uncle for bed. One guy's all bedroom saying, I may work here against you. I get what you're saying, you know, understanding God's plan and trusting God's timing, they are two different things. Hello, good morning.
1: Have seen my ears.
0: My name is Christopher from Atonsu Kuwait. It's not easy to wait for God's time or God's plan. Till when? Enkosi Dabeng. Hey, Christopher, I like your message. Enkosi Dabeng. Till when? Just to

Hi Maureen, my name is Adam Abbas. Oh, yeah, no. Understanding God's plan is more difficult. So better plan, that's not only plan na kwabum say, oh, this is God's plan for me. I'm going with that very difficult. Said there's someone from Ija because I'm sure you think at a point God is working against you. Come on, it's not like that, okay? God doesn't work against his own children.

of interesting comments and messages are coming in, honestly. If you have yours, you can share with me via SMS on 0246 807 545. Which one is more difficult? Trusting God's timing or understanding God's plan? Trusting his timing, so God's time is the best, or understanding his plan. So betia says, so plan A, B, C, D. Which one is more difficult?

I want to use the story of the Israelites as a reference point. See, they were in slavery for 40 years. 40 years, and you're crying some more. That some messages are being sent via WhatsApp. Please, I'm having difficulty opening the WhatsApp, okay? So please send everything via SMS so that I can read your messages. Please send them via SMS so that I can read them, because I'm having a little challenge with my WhatsApp.

So I was saying something. I want to use the story of the Israelites as a reference point. They were in slavery for 40 years. This is Obu Hokra, Israel for Nekon Kwasumu. Now you're worn out. Face to face. Oh, what joy will fill my heart. Now you're worn out. In any be efi yeni na. He's a slave. She's a slave. By then, Omu Ohonom, oh God, when? So they were trusting God's timing. But like Christopher asked, till when? Then go see that bed. And you see, they didn't know what God's plan was until Moses came into the picture. So say Moses, a picture in party. The Israelites didn't know God's plan. They were just trusting his timing. And I must say, it's very difficult. God, that day, have you forsaken us? Are you no more with us? But God had a plan. His plan was Moses. God's plan was Moses.

good morning. My name is Nanekia, and I must say, trusting God's time or be patient for God's time is very difficult. Right now, I am at a point of giving up because I'm beginning to think, why should I even be alive? Nanekia, you are alive for a reason, okay? Don't give up. Catch the timing. And let me say this. Where I say, a brand new song, when it's time for God to show up for you, he shows off. Nanekia, when it's time for God to show up, he shows off. Where I'm will be able to know you're going to land it. I started the energy, man. Keep the messages coming in, okay? I'm going to read them. We are going to share it with our brothers and sisters out there.

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1: 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Yeah. I just show action. 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